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3: I was 12 years old. Could have been younger, must have been under something so magical. My heart was open, you came in right away. You took my breath away.

Why, this car is automatic, systematic, hydromatic. Why, it's greased lightning.

Let's do things you always wanted. Have some fun and live your life. Help me waste a day and find a place that we can face to face. Let me show you around my hood. It's bad meaning bad, like bad meaning good. When it comes to rules, I break them.